only thing that's real. The needle tears a hole, the old familiar sting. Try to kill it all away, but I remember everything.

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0: A squeezing across the chest. 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

remember when I was a little girl, our house caught on fire. I'll never forget the look on my father's face as he gathered me up in his arms and raced to the burning building out on the pavement. And I stood there, shivering in my pajamas, and watched the whole world go up in flames. And when it was all over, I said to myself, "Is that all there is to a fire? Is that all there is?"

And when I was 12 years old, my daddy took me to the circus, the greatest show on earth. There were clowns and elephants and dancing bears, and a beautiful lady in pink tights flew high above our heads. And as I sat there watching, I had the feeling that something was missing. I don't know what, but when it was all over, I said to myself, is that all there is to the circus? Is that

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We'd take long walks down by the river, or just sit for hours gazing into each other's eyes. We were so very much in love. And then one day, he went away, and I thought I'd die, but I didn't. And when I didn't, I said to myself, is that all there is to love?

I know what you must be saying to yourselves. If that's the way she feels about it, why doesn't she just end it all? Oh no, not me. I'm not ready for that final disappointment. 'Cause I know, just as well as I'm standing here talking to you, that when that final moment comes and I'm breathing my last breath, I'll be saying to myself,

0: 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How are you really?
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And a very good morning, everybody. My name is Elliot Clark, and you're listening to Radio Tyneside on The Early Show. You're with me for the next hour of lovely, lovely music. And up now is Cause with Breathless. Go!

Breathless by Kors. So how have you been since we last spoke on the Monday afternoon show? Have you done anything nice? Have you seen anybody? Well, I haven't had really a busy week. I've kind of kept to myself. I've seen a couple friends. I've been on a couple calls back home. And other than that, haven't done too much. But I did do a pub quiz, actually. Did it go well? No. But it was still fun. I love a pub quiz. I really do. I'm not very good at them, but I really do enjoy them. But yes, that's all I've been up to. What have you been up to? Let me know. I'll listen to Sting with Fields of Gold. It reached number 16 in the charts in June of 1993.

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the Bay City Rollers with Bye Bye Baby. 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

Paul Young with Every Time You Go Away. The other day at the metro station, it was quite late at night, and a hedgehog was going past West Jesmond metro station. And I thought, how adorable. I love a hedgehog. I really do. But it did make me think of how bizarre the, I'll say the wildlife or the biodiversity here is around Newcastle. For example, we have fields with cows on them, or hedgehogs, or foxes, or just in Shieldfield, there's deer that live nearby the abode of student living, the student accommodation. There's such a wild array of animals here, and I love it. It really is cool. Jesmond Dean obviously is home to a lot of lovely nature, and it's such a lovely area. If you haven't been to Jesmond Dean, definitely go visit, even just for a little walk. Really, really lovely area. But it just made you think of how strange the mix of animals we have here. I didn't imagine we'd have cows here, but I'm pleasantly surprised. Anyway, on with the show. Here's Jason Derulo with What If.

0: Jason Derulo with What If. So coming up now is your event guide. This is a little piece of information coming up about activity or an event in your local area that may or may not interest you. So this one you may have already seen popping up around the city centre and in like the metro stations, things like that. This is surrounding Newcastle Cathedral. It's concerts by candlelight until the 14th of September. And it's Peter Rabbit Tales on the Tyne, a fluffle of mini sculptures. So you may have spotted around the area, there's loads of little sculptures of rabbits, all celebrating Peter Rabbit. It's been created by and organised by St Oswald's Hospice. There's free craft activities, pop events and more, all in Newcastle Cathedral. So if you want us to have more information, please do visit newcastlecathedral.org.uk/what's-on, what's hyphen on. So that is newcastlecathedral.org.uk/what's-on to see A Peter Rabbit, Tales on the Tyne, Concerts by Candlelight. And I have to say, what's your favourite sculpture that you've seen around town? I really love the original Peter Rabbit design, I really do. But there's some good designs out there. Can you spot them all? And that is your event guide.
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Frank Sinatra, Doris Day, Pat Boone and Connie Francis, four of the great singers of the 1950s. I'm Dave Nicholson and I'll have more music from that great era every Sunday afternoon at 4 o'clock. So join me for those fabulous 50s here on Radio Tyneside.

Eric Clapton with My Father's Eyes. So right now is your random recommendation. This is a film to have in your back pocket just in case of a rainy day, and it can be from any genre, by anyone, from any time. This is a film I've seen from who knows when, but it's a film I definitely say is worth watching at least once. So your film for today is a favourite of mine. It's Hot Fuzz. It's from 2007. It's 2 hours long, and it's directed by Edgar Wright. You may have heard of the Cornetto trilogy. It's three films, both starring Simon Pegg and Nick Frost, and this is the police gritty murder mystery kind of film. So the story goes, former London constable Nicholas Angel finds it difficult to adapt in his new assignment in the sleepy British village of Sandford, but not is all as it seems. And it really is a good film. It's a bit funny, and honestly, really, really good. Definitely recommend it. So that's Hot Fuzz. It's from 2007 by Edgar Wright, and it's 2 hours long. And that is your random recommendation. Now is Celine Dion with Love Again.

a new emotion. And you don't have to find the answer, just keep trying. The sun will

Celine Dion with Love Again. Coming up now is Room in Your Heart by Living in a Box. It reached number 5 in the charts of September of 1989, and it goes like this.

The Hollies with He Ain't Heavy, He's My Brother. So on that note, that's all we have time for on the early show. So thank you very much for being with me for the past hour. If you joined at the very beginning or joined at any other point throughout the show, it's lovely to have you here. I'm going to leave you with Sean Henderson and Good Morning Tyneside, but I'll see you again on Monday's afternoon show from 2 till 4. So please do pop by. It should be quite a nice show. If you're listening to hospital, hope of a speedy recovery and get well soon. And wherever you're listening and whatever you're up to today and this weekend, hope it goes very, very well. I'm leave you now with a song by the one and only Bonnie Tyler. It's a favourite of mine. It's Holding Out for a Hero from 1984. It was a number two hit in August 1985, so it is such a great one to end the show on. So here she is, it's Bonnie Tyler, and as always, have a lovely, lovely weekend.

good morning and a very, very warm welcome to the show. It's me, Sean Henderson, here on Radio Tyneside's Good Morning Tyneside. And thank you very much, Elliot. Great way to end the show there with the late now and great Bonnie Tyler. Came as a bit of a shock to me that did last week when I heard that news. Right, what have I got lined up for you this morning? Well, I've got loads of facts and figures about today's date. I've also got an event you're not going to want to miss. I've got a fantastic early riser. You've heard them all this week. It's Eddie Doyle. And back by popular demand, I have got Order of Celebrity. And because it went down so well last week, I've got the Scrabble edition. Okay, so that's coming up probably in this first hour. Did I say I had an event? I did. Oh, I've also got the best music across Tyneside. I saw these 5 years ago, probably. Well, not these. It was just Midgeo himself at Bent's Park. Is it Bent's Park in South Shields? And I'll be there again this Sunday to see the one and only Chesney Hawks and ABC. But here's Ultravox with Vienna. Didn't quite make number one, this one. Kept off the charts by what song? Answers coming up after Ultravox.

Ulrevox there, and Vienna kept off the top of the charts by Joe Dolce's Shut Up Your Face. Some people say a musical travesty. I say that's just the British public for you, isn't it, eh? Give us an underdog and we'll go for the underdog every time. Let's have a look at what is happening today in the world. It is World Amelia Earhart Day. She was born this day in 1897. First woman to fly solo over the Atlantic in 1937, and she was attempting to circle the globe, started off in California, got as far as Southeast Asia, and was then lost at sea. She really was one of the great pioneers, and this is for her.

Peter, Paul and Mary there. Which I always used to get mixed up when I was younger with Mary Mungo and Midge. Remember going up in the lift when they lived in the high-rise house? But I don't think Mary with a little dog and a little mouse ever had a top 10 single, did they? But that was Mary Mungo and Midge leaving on a jet plane. Today is World Old Joke Day. And I asked you yesterday to get in touch with any of your old jokes. I've also been asking people across social media. And here are a few that have come in. Well, I'm going to give you one now and I'm going to sprinkle them like stardust across the show. I decided to sell my Hoover, says Mark. Well, it was just collecting dust.

Shakespeare's Sister there, and Stay at 8:18 this Friday morning. This Friday morning, that is also Love Your Park Day. And I tell you what, I don't think there's many better parks around than Saltwell Park. I was there just last weekend, sun was shining. It's an absolutely glorious park. If you haven't been, get yourself down there. What's your favourite park? Leisure Park, Exhibition Park? For me, Saltwell Park takes it.

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1: And this one came in via Blue Sky from Dazzler. Went to the doctor's today. He said, don't eat anything fatty. I said, what, like pies and burgers, that sort of thing? He said, no, fatty, don't eat anything. How rude. If you're

Did everybody reach the high note there? That's Daniel Bedingfield. If you're not the one, it's time for the early riser. We're a little bit later than usual, and that's because you've been bombarding me with rubbish jokes, really. It's Eddie Doyle, local musician Eddie. He's got his latest EP out, and he has his latest single, which we've been featuring all this week. It's called You at the Seams.

That's Eddie Doyle, this week's early riser. Eddie has come through the Next Steps programme that draws together young artists, songwriters and producers from across the Northeast. And that was his latest single, or his debut single from his debut EP, You Are The Seams. Here's another local musician who's made it big. This could be you, Eddie. Here's Police and Message in a Bottle.

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distinctive tone there of Van Morrison and Up County Down. I went for a meal down the Quayside, the new restaurant in the Quayside this week. Had the Pelican Platter. It was absolutely delicious, but came with a massive bill.

These old jokes are coming in thick and fast. That was Godley and Cream and Wedding Bells. I went on a positive thinking course earlier this week. It was rubbish.

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2: And do you know why St James's Park is so windy? Asks Shelley. It's because of all the fans.

As You Only Live Twice there from Nancy Sinatra, and that first hour has flown by. There'll be no more jokes in the second hour, at least I don't think. I'm going to have myself a cup of coffee, and shall we meet back here next to the radio after the news? See you then.

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Thanks again to Jeff Lyle for looking after this brilliant radio station for the last few hours. Nice one, Jeff. See you tomorrow afternoon for Backtrack. It's such a great song, this, isn't it? Massive, massive, massive song. It's been number one for weeks on end. Deservedly so. Sam Fender, Olivia Dean and Rein Me In. Great to see on Sam's Instagram stories this week that he's back in the studio. He is cooking up something new and we can't wait to hear that. It just seems like so long since he brought some new stuff out with his last album, People Watching. We get desperate, you see. We want more Sam Fender, definitely. All right, how's things with you today? You all right? Good. Got some cracking tunes lined up for you. As always on a Friday afternoon, it was this day back in 1999, 27 years ago, that this fella got married for the third time over in Switzerland. Guests included Mark Knopfler, Eric Clapton and Sir Elton John. I tell you what, Elton loves a wedding, doesn't he? Oh, you know what, if you send Elton John a wedding invite, if you were getting married, he'd probably show up.

Cricket, I love it. Actually, I don't like cricket. I love reggae, though. Oh, yes. Just makes you want to go on holiday when you hear this song, doesn't it? 10cc Dreadlock Holiday, Radio Tyneside, Friday afternoon. This is what it's all about every Friday. I'm Steve, till 2, then Liam takes over. It's Larry Gott's birthday today. You're probably thinking, who? What? Larry Gott? He used to be in the band James. He's 69. And this was one of the last songs that he was involved in before he left, saying that he felt exhausted from all the touring and he wanted to spend more time with his family, which is fair enough. It's one of my favourite James songs, actually, that they didn't perform at the mouth of the Tyne Festival the other weekend. And everyone's like, you forgot to do Lades. Come on, James. What a tune this is. Radio Tyneside. This is

Elvis, we love you. Here on Radio Tyneside, that is Suspicious Minds. Never get sick of hearing that song. Amazing. Right, we're going to eat to the beat in a second, so grab whatever it is that you're having for your bait today, because we're going to down tools and eat together after this next song. It was 2007 when Beyoncé was doing a gig. She was over in Orlando, and she was stepping down some steps, 12 stairs in fact, while singing a song, and she got her foot trapped underneath a trench coat, and she went head first down the 12 steps at the arena. And obviously within hours of that happening, it was all over the internet. Thankfully, she was all right.

0: We're about to down tools. Get ready to eat to the beat on National Tequila Day today. No, you can't have a tequila while you're at work. Can you? No, of course you can't.
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three songs back to back, all with a good beat to them, and yeah, eat to the beat. That's what it's all about. Simple as that. Any suggestions for songs I can play you and your workmates next week? Well, don't be shy. Drop me a message. I'm Steve here on Radio Tyneside, and my text number is 07811 936 936. Was this day actually back in 2008 that 50 Cent was suing Taco Bell in America. He claimed that they were using his name and his image without his permission in this advertising campaign. So the advert featured 50 Cent being encouraged to change his name to 79 Cent, 89 Cent, or 99 Cent, because it tied in with stuff that they were selling. He's accusing the chain of diluting the value of his good name. I believe he won as well. It's Radio Tyneside.

I think out of the halftime performance from the Football World Cup final last weekend, did you watch it? Yeah, I think Shakira was the best, wasn't she? Yeah, who doesn't love Shakira? She's so good. And that is Die Die on Radio Tyneside. Now, three songs with a connection. What's the connection? We start with Tina Turner.

Radio Tyneside, three songs back to back with a connection. The connection was Heroes. Those three songs in memory of the amazing man, Kevin Keegan, who we sadly lost this week. News at one coming next. It's Radio Tyneside.

Make sure you're listening in to Radio Tyneside tonight from 6 if you like your country music. Brian's here with his American country connection. That is Ella Langley. I love that song so much. It is huge around the world. It's been number one in America for weeks now. In fact, she's just broke a record over there, matching Mariah Carey's We Belong Together and Whitney Houston's I Will Always Love You for the most weeks at number one for a non-Christmas song. She's going to have to stay number one for 23 weeks to beat Mariah Carey's All I Want for Christmas. Quite a few more weeks to go then. She's currently on tour around the States at the moment. I think that's such a good tune. It's Radio Tyneside as we race through Friday together. Thank you for spending your time with me. I'm Steve, here on the world's greatest radio station.

Can't get much better than that, can you? I mean, that should be. In fact, have I already done that as a song of praise? I probably have. We do have this week's song of praise coming up before Liam gets here at 2 o'clock this afternoon. It's Billy Joel and New York State of Mind. I caught up with a mate this week and he was telling me that there's a really good two-part documentary, a new one, about Billy Joel's life. He came from absolutely nothing. He comes across as a really nice guy in it as well. Okay, this day, back in 1993, I remember it well that this song started a seven-week run at number one in America with this. It's UB40. Wow.

0: Love that. Beatles, Fool on the Hill. You know, it wouldn't be a Friday afternoon show without the Beatles. I love the Beatles. All right, Radio Tyneside, I'm Steve. You know what? I am so excited this weekend because on Sunday, I am going to a model railway thing that, you know, when they get all the little models out and stuff? It's happening. Great description there, Steve. It's happening at the parks in North Shields. I haven't been to one of these in years, and I know what's going to end up happening. I'm going to go along. The other half's coming with me as well. I'm going to go along, and I'm going to come away thinking, right, have I got enough room in my man cave to start a model railway collection?
1: I got something to say, got something to say.
0: It's Radio Tyneside. We're doing our Love in the Afternoon bit next. Right. After Craig David, it's Fill Me In.
2: Fill Me In.

such a nice guy, and he's a real talent as well. It's Radio Tyneside and Craig David and Fill Me In. It's 26 years old, that song, and it still sounds so good. Craig, who is doing some gigs at the moment. In fact, tonight or this afternoon, later on, he's going to be at York Races. Down in York, which is a great part of the world. The last time I was in York, just a few weeks ago, actually, really, really lovely city. I have been to York Races before. This was a couple of years back, went with the other half. The mistake I made was that we'd gone out the night before here in Newcastle, with some charity event at the Gosforth Park Hotel. And I got a little bit carried away with myself, woke up the next morning on the day that we were going down to York on the train, and I was severely hungover. I was not feeling good that day when we went to York Races. Okay, let's do some love in the afternoon. Do it every Friday around about this time. Some corkers lined up, including this from the 80s, Angry Anderson.

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1: Radio Tyneside playing the best music, and that ends our three songs in our Love in the Afternoon bit. Jennifer Lopez celebrating her 56th birthday today. She looks incredible. We love Jennifer Lopez. Happy birthday, J-Lo. Right, something brand new now. This is excellent. It's by a girl called Stella Lefty.

How good's this? Brand new from Stella Lefty. What a name, Stella Lefty. That is called Boston. That totally reminds me of Sheryl Crow. Yeah, I've just been listening to that thing. Who does that sound like? Yeah, definitely. Sheryl Crow, without a doubt. Like that. It's brand new on Radio Tyneside. And now, three songs with a connection. You've got to work out what that is.

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1: I've heard that in a while. That's a great song as well. Ed Sheeran, Lego House, Rochford, Cuddly Toy, and Teddy Swims, Bad Dreams. Three songs with a connection. 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
1: Breezy but dry today with a bit of patchy cloud, but most of us seeing plenty of hazy sunshine as well. Temperatures going as high as 22 degrees Celsius. A look ahead to the weather over the weekend. Tomorrow, going to see a mixture of patchy clouds, sunny spells, and perhaps the odd shower as well. These could turn heavy at times. Sunday, we'll see further cloud and a chance of the odd shower, as well as a few spells of sunshine. Temperatures with highs of 21 degrees Celsius Saturday and 20 Sunday. Are you

Mary J. Blige with Give Me You. Now, I'm not one to gloat about people's failures, but I tell you what, last Sunday night, the World Cup final, some justice was served, was it not? It was a victory for football as Argentina. I'm not only sour about them knocking England out of the cup, but a lot of the way they've conducted themselves over that entire tournament was very anti-football. And you just needed to see the scenes at the end of the game for proof of that. There's nothing like being a gracious loser, is there? Perhaps not the worst thing, however, about the World Cup final. If you did watch it, well, I'm firmly in the camp with Wayne Rooney about that halftime show, featuring the likes of Ronaldo, Ronaldo, or former Brazilian legends of the game, and artists like Justin Bieber, BTS, Shakira, and of course Madonna. It just really wasn't my thing, but I've got nothing against Madonna. In fact, I'm going to play some now just to show that there's no hard feelings. Number 6 in the charts, December of 1998, with The Power of Goodbye.

0: Beautiful, that from James Taylor. It's Growing. Now, an event to tell you about here that is going to be at the Theatre Royal Newcastle. This from Monday coming, that's the 27th, and running till Saturday the 1st of August. The award-winning smash hit musical is back. It is The Bodyguard. A brilliant, breathtaking thriller, according to The Times, featuring a host of irresistible classics such as Queen of the Night, I Will Always Love You, One Moment in Time, Saving All My Love, I Want to Dance with Somebody, and many, many more. The Bodyguard, which you can see at the Theatre Royal Newcastle from this Monday the 27th, running through till the Saturday the 1st of August. That shows at 7:30 in the evenings. There is also a matinee show on the Saturday at 2:30 in the afternoon. Tickets starting from just £26.
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Love that one. That's one of the ones that I frequently put on the jukebox. That is Nancy Sinatra with Sugartown. Great track from February of 1967. You join us here on the 24th of July, looking back through the years on this day in the world of music. I can tell you on this day back in 1965, the Byrds topped the UK singles chart with their version of Bob Dylan's Mr. Tambourine Man, the first Bob Dylan song to reach number one. On this day in 1974, George McCrae topped the UK singles chart with the brilliant Rock Your Baby, written and produced by Harry Wayne Casey and Richard Finch of Casey and the Sunshine Band. This day in 1976, Elton John scored his first UK number one single, Don't Go Breaking My Heart. It was, of course, a duet with Kiki D. The 24th of July in 1977, Donna Summers was at the top of the singles chart with the Giorgio Moroder-produced I Feel Love, the Disco Diva's only UK chart topper. And finally, on this day in 1993, UB40 began a 7-week run at the top of the American singles chart with Elvis Presley's Can't Help Falling in Love. Elvis originally had a hit with the track back in 1961. That was On This Day of Music, and here is Katrina in the Waves with Sunsweat.

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The excellent Gilbert O'Sullivan with Where Did You Go To? Now, lined up for your listening displeasure, I've got three pieces of useless information in this afternoon's Weird and Wonderful Facts. At first, after voicing Disney's Bambi as a child, the actor Donnie Dunagan became a US Marine Corps drill instructor during World War II. He never told his colleagues and only spoke publicly about it in 2004. Number two, histamine, the chemical which triggers allergic responses, also improves your memory. That's why you never forget that you've got hay fever. And finally, Dutch trains fire lasers to clear leaves from the tracks. How about that? Leaves on the tracks in this country and we just cancel everything. Over there, they've got lasers to cope with it. They're living in a different century, I'm telling you. There you are, your three weird and wonderful facts for today. Now, the Foxes from July 2014 with Glorious.

Very soulful, that Reuben James Richards from his album About Time. We'll Always Be Together, that single released July of 2015. You're listening to The Afternoon Show with me, Liam Kendall, on the station Proud to Be Local. This is Radio Tyneside, where we are coming towards the end of our first hour. We have a news update for you at 3 o'clock. I'll be back afterwards to carry on with more great music from across the decades. So do just sit tight, stay comfortable and stay tuned. Taking us into the news is Gloria Estefan with Don't Let This Moment End.

That is fantastic. Nina Simone, My Baby Just Cares For Me. A brilliant way to kickstart the second half of the afternoon show here on Radio Tyneside. The only difficulty with that, however, is once you play Nina Simone or someone of that ilk, you realise that the rest of the music you're going to play just isn't quite as cool. But we'll try anyway. We'll try to make it just as good as I take you up until 4 o'clock with the afternoon show today on this Friday afternoon. Thank you very much for your company. Now, this next track coming from just June, last month, June of 2026, from the Netflix documentary Kylie Minogue and Light Up.

Culture Club and Do You Really Want to Hurt Me. We're now going to play a track for those who are joining us from across the region's hospitals today. Whether listening in the RVI, the Freeman or the Queen Elizabeth, hope all patients and hardworking NHS staff are doing well on the region's wards, and thank you for taking the time to tune in. Today's hospital dedication coming from one of my all-time favourite bands, none other than the Electric Light Orchestra, and they were at number 6 in the charts in October of 1978 with this, today's hospital dedication, Sweet Talking Woman.

REM with Shiny Happy People. Now, an incredible story coming out of Liverpool earlier this week. If you managed to miss this in the news, it was absolutely fantastic. Now, Liverpool's Magical Mystery Tour, of course, takes people sightseeing all around the city, dedicated to the Fab Four. It's actually the longest running sightseeing tour in the UK. Now, something a little bit different, those who attended on Monday this week got more than they bargained for. While the bus taking them around the sites pulled up at a red light, there was a black car pulled up next to them, and it was spotted that in the back of that car was none other than Sir Paul McCartney himself. Now, the people on the bus got very excited by this. Paul McCartney was happy to wave at the sightseers. And something even more surreal was that when they looked at Paul's phone, they realised that he was on a FaceTime call with Ringo Starr as well. Now, one of the drivers of this magical

Mystery Tour has said that in all the years he's been doing this, he's never known anything quite like it. But how about that? Two Beatles for the price of, well, essentially none, as you're going around those sites and checking out all those important places and the memorabilia. You get not only Paul McCartney, but Ringo Starr as well via FaceTime. Absolutely fantastic. Here they are with We Can Work It Out.

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With All I Want Is You, I've got to give a shout out to Anita LeBrun. It's a name that might not mean a great deal to you, but she was in the news late last week. A grandmother of five who lives in Minnesota in America, who through her entire life has always been a social butterfly. Now, recently she moved into an assisted living home and was shocked to find that it didn't have a license to serve alcohol, particularly her preferred drink, a nice glass of Pinot Grigio or sparkling wine or champagne. Now, the 82-year-old, instead of letting this lie, actually testified in front of the state governors twice to get this law changed. Now, legislation, which is taking, which is coming into effect in Minnesota this month, now allows nursing homes and assisted living facilities to serve alcohol to residents and their guests for special events without a license. The only thing is that the state must be notified beforehand. So this 82-year-old grandmother of five has effectively brought happy hour into the nursing homes of Minnesota. When approached for comment, she said, "I'm very proud because everybody's so excited about it," adding that her fellow residents found the restrictions ridiculous. Well, well done, Anita. I raise a glass to you.

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Still to come for you today on Radio Tyneside at 4. Tony Crosby will be taking over to bring you Tea Time on Tyneside. That takes us up until 6 when Brian Clough has the American Country Connection. 7 o'clock this evening, it's an hour of non-stop music from the 1970s with the 70s at 7. At 8 o'clock this evening, Evie Colquhoun, your host for the evening shift. 10 o'clock tonight, Paul Laverick with cover versions of well-known songs with Beneath the Covers. Fred Setters has an hour of easy listening music at 11 o'clock tonight with After Hours. Still to come on the afternoon show, today's anniversary record. Right now it is Tom Jones and Give a Little Love.

0: On a Sunday evening with nothing to look forward to other than another Monday, you're highly advised to tune in to Radio Tyneside, especially at 10 p.m. for Classics from the Terrace, for a two-hour romp through the world of light classics with me, Ian Hornsby, and please be prompt, I don't want to start without you.
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Spotlight from Jesse Ware. Just a few songs left to play for you on Friday's afternoon show, including this next one, which is today's anniversary record. I invite you to join me on this day, the 24th of July in 1969. On that day, one Paul McCartney was recording a demo of his new song at Abbey Road Studios in London. However, McCartney didn't go on to release this song himself. He actually gave the song to the Ivies, a band that would later become known as Badfinger. A song that was later used as the theme for the film The Magic Christian. Today's anniversary record is Badfinger with Come and Get It.

Bob Dylan, the times, they are a-changing. Well, that just about does it for the afternoon show and from me, Liam Kendall, for today. Thank you ever so much for your company. Stay tuned. Tony Crosby will be up after the 4 o'clock news to bring you tea time on Tyneside. Now, if you have been joining us from hospital, I hope you get well soon. If you're out and about this weekend, hope you have a wonderful time. Thank you once again. Playing us out is Musgraves. This is Last of Me. Catch you another time and ta-ra for now.

Playing the Eurythmics. Who's that girl? This is Radio Tyneside. Welcome along. It's Richard Finch with a cup of tea and a slice of cake. It's tea time on Tyneside till 6.

0: far away. Labby Siffrey is far away. How far is far away? It's that far, far away. And before that, getting us underway, the Eurythmics, Who's That Girl? Good afternoon, welcome along, thank you for joining us, wherever you are, whatever you're doing, if you're in one of our three Tyneside hospitals right now, the Freeman, the RVI, or the Queen Elizabeth, we hope we find you on the mend, or on the road to recovery, and wherever you are, whatever you're doing, hope your Friday is going well, and that you are looking forward to the weekend. Before we get there, let's check out what the weekend weather has in store.
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0: A very pleasant and rather warm end to the day. Temperatures dipping no lower than 14 degrees tonight across Tyneside. And for the weekend, tomorrow breezy with variable cloud and showery rain drifting in from the northwest. It'll turn dry later with sunshine. Sunday, further cloud and isolated showers, but again should turn dry with clearing skies by the evening. 21 degrees tomorrow, maybe a touch cooler on Sunday, but still not bad, not bad at all. Enjoy your weekend then, wherever you get up to, whatever you do, it's going to be a good one. Right, you're with Radio Tyneside, Richard Finch with you till 6. It's tea time on Tyneside, and that means we're going to have our tea time teaser for you, a bit of a general knowledge puzzle for you to solve, and we'll bring you that after a song from James Blunt, who's in the year 1973.

Christina Aguilera and the Candyman on Radio Tyneside. Time for our Tea Time teaser. Were you enthralled, like I was, by the World Cup? Finished last Sunday with the final. Spain beating Argentina by a goal to nil, of course. And you know what? If you win the World Cup as a player, you get many rewards. But a couple of the Spanish players, midfielder Fabián Ruiz and Gavi, were presented with a very unusual prize when they returned to their hometown in Seville, or just near to Seville. It was Los Palacios y Villafranca, a town with a population of a mere 40,000 that they both hail from, and they've been given a rather unusual reward for their endeavours in the World Cup. What is that reward that they have been given? Well, let me tell you, it's their body weight in something. Okay, they've been given their body weight in something. What is that something? That's today's Tea Time teaser, and we'll give you the answer just before 5 o'clock this afternoon. A song now on the Tyneside from Queen.

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Very shortly, we'll be getting the kettle on and inviting you to join us for our afternoon tea break. Got three relaxing songs lined up and a chance to put your feet up for 10 minutes. We'll be doing

0: that in about 5 minutes' time. So if you'd like to sort yourself out, put down what you're doing, make yourself a cuppa, we'll do that very soon indeed. First of all, though, something that's coming up in Newcastle City Centre from the 7th to the 9th of August, that's Friday to Sunday, it's the Novum Newcastle Festival for 2026. And for the whole of the weekend, the City Centre will be transformed with a family-friendly programme of free events, outdoor performances, artist workshops, music, and plenty of you-just-had-to-be-there moments. And on the Sunday, they're planning to break a world record by doing the longest ever domino run that's ever been attempted. So loads going on across that weekend. If you want to know more about this year's Novum Newcastle Festival from the 7th and 9th of August, you can find out more at the website, which is novumnewcastle.com.
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1: Now, have you ever wondered where you came from? By which I mean your family history. Who were your ancestors? What did they do? What amazing skills and attributes have they passed on to you? Well, it's something that a lot of people are trying to find out about these days, and help is at hand. In the Northeast, the Northumberland and Durham Family History Society are a team of volunteers, and they're a charity that helps people do just that. We'll find out how, when, where, and all the details that you need to know when we chat to Joyce Jack. And Joyce is the chair of the society, and we'll be speaking to her in just over an hour's time this Friday afternoon. Next on Radio Tyneside, it's time for our afternoon tea break. So put your feet up, relax, pour yourself a cuppa, grab yourself a slice of cake, and three relaxing songs coming for you now from Dina Carroll, from Lionel Richie, and from John and Vangelis.

And Dina Carroll with This Time rounds off today's afternoon tea break. We also played Lionel Richie, Stuck on You. And it was John Vangelis, I'll Find My Way Home. Hope you enjoyed those songs. A nice way to end the week on the afternoon tea break as well. A reminder, we'll have another one for you on Monday with Tony. Now then, what about today's Tea Time teaser? A couple of Spanish midfielders who've won the World Cup returned to their hometown of Los Palacios y Villafranca and were given as a reward for their endeavours their body weight in something. 85 kilograms is Ruiz's weight, and Gavi came in at 68.5 kilograms. It's a local tradition. They stepped on the scales, and after being weighed, they received their body weight in what? That's our Tea Time teaser, and we'll give you the answer after a song from Leona Lewis.

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1: Every Sunday at 3, I'll be sticking a pin in the music charts of yesteryear and selecting a playlist from whatever week we'll land on. Whether records were on their way up the charts or on their way back down, we'll be giving you a sample of what was in the top 50 at that week in history. We'll call the show What a Week That Was, and it's brought to you with the kind help of Robinson's Florists on the West Road in Newcastle. 3 o'clock on Sunday with me, Gary Hogg, here on Radio Tyneside. You got me

0: to try.
1: Sometimes I go to Coney Island.
0: Oh, the beach is divine.
1: And I love the Yankees.
0: Gita's just fine.

The surprising combination of Lady Gaga and Tony Bennett. And it works very well, doesn't it? That's why the lady is a tramp. Right then, Spanish midfielders Ruiz and Gavi return to their town of Las Palacios y Villafranca during the week and received rewards for their success in winning the World Cup last Sunday against Argentina. They received their body weight in what? So they stepped on the scales, they were weighed, and afterwards received their body weight in tomatoes. Of course, lovely tomatoes from the town of 40,000, which is situated quite near Seville in Andalusia in Spain. So they got lots of tomatoes. I know what they're going to be eating for the next 6 months in their families. If you said tomatoes, well done. That's the answer to today's tea time teaser. And I don't know. Lucky guess, maybe. You might have got that one right. Thank you for joining us on Radio Tyneside. Richard Finch with you till six. We'll check out the news for you after a song from Joan Baez. And that night they drove on Dixie.

You're listening to Radio Tyneside. It's Friday afternoon, tea time on Tyneside with myself, Richard Finch, till 6. I'm getting this part of the show underway, as always, a couple of absolute classics for you. First of all, Rod Stewart from 1982 and Young Turks. And a song that, well, I'd forgotten about. How about you? Frances Nero was her name, and the song was Footsteps Following Me. That was a hit 35 years ago in 1991. What else was happening across Tyneside 35 years ago? Well, first of all, the less than savoury news. It was the year of the Meadowell and West End riots and social unrest in lots of parts of the country, actually, in that year. Elsewhere, on the telly, we celebrated Geordie culture with Biker Grove and Spender on the telly as well. Ozzy Ardiles was appointed manager of Newcastle United, and music fans flocked to the Mayfair, still in existence. David Bowie was on stage with his band Tin Machine. And those are just some of the things that we remember taking place across Tyneside 35 years ago.

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We're looking forward to the weekend here on Radio Tyneside, which is, well, it's here now, 5 o'clock on Friday. That's my official start to the weekend. And if you're heading out and about, let me just run down some of the things taking place across Tyneside and a little bit beyond over the next 2 or 3 days. Tonight at the Jubilee Theatre in Gosforth, and on Saturday, it's Fiddler on the Roof, an amateur production. And there's a production of Guys and Dolls at the Theatre Royal again tonight and tomorrow, put on by the Newcastle Musical Theatre Company. Tomorrow is the start of Newcastle Pride Weekend across both weekend days. There's a silent disco on the beach at Colour Coats, and Kinran returns the Festival of England just outside Bishop Auckland. Finally, on Sunday at Glass House at Middlesbrough Town Hall in the Fire Station in Sunderland, the BBC Proms comes to a conclusion. That's tomorrow, Saturday, and tonight as well. So plenty of things going on across the region. I hope you find something pleasant to do over the next few days. And the weather's not going to be too bad either. Maybe the odd shower, but reasonably warm. So a good chance to get out and about across the weekend. Next on Radio Tyneside, Johnny Mathis and Denise Williams. Do you remember this one? Too much, too little, too late.

0: if you see somebody showing any of the signs of a stroke, you don't have to think about it, you just dial 999. 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

Good afternoon, it's tea time on Tyneside. Richard Finch with a cup of tea and a slice of cake till 6. Brian Clough's back with more American country music at 6 o'clock. And then at 7 tonight, we've got an hour of non-stop 70s hits at 7. Evie Colquhoun clocks in for the evening shift at 8. Paul Laverick goes beneath the covers with cover versions of well-known songs at 10. And Fred Setters rounds off your Friday evening with some easy listening music after hours between 11 and

and midnight. And next on Tea Time on Tyneside, my guest today is Joyce Jackman, the chair of the Northumberland and Durham Family History Society. If you'd like to research your family history, then Joyce has a load of information for us, and we'll be chatting to Joyce after a song from Chair.

0: Joyce Jackman is the chair of the Northumberland and Durham Family History Society. I got that right, didn't I, Joyce?
1: Yes, you did, yes.
0: Joyce, thank you so much for inviting us to your remarkable offices here in the centre of Newcastle. I mean, there's rows and rows of books and research papers and things like that. So it must keep you very busy working here. Before we talk about your journey, maybe you could just tell us a little bit about the society, what you do and how you were set up and why.
1: Well, we are here in this library and research centre, and it's a combination of a lot of years' work with books and publications, and also with the hard copy of parish registers and other publications. We have volunteers that come in once a day on a shift of morning and afternoon to assist people with their family history and focusing them on what is available in the centre and also on the PCs that are here, where there are we have Ancestry, Find My Past, the Genealogist, and also access to our databases, which are huge. And these help people. The internet has broadened people's research and made it easier for to do your family history. But I think you need a bit of guidance, and also you can't do everything on the internet. There is data in this centre that helps you to do your family history. Like, there are crematorium records that are not on the internet, but we have them here for local crems and for cemeteries and what have you.
0: When I was younger, I wasn't really bothered about where I came from, but I think the older you get, the more you're interested in why am I the person I am, what shaped me, what experiences happened to my family in the past. Is that a kind of a common view?
1: I think it is, and what it is when you're young, you're too busy working and going out to work and forming your career and what have you. Then you possibly get married, or you know, you're in a family situation and you're busy working, and then there's a time when you don't have to be worried about things like that, or the responsibilities aren't there. So you say, what can I do? Oh, I would like to know more about my ancestors. And it's like a demographic thing. A lot of people who are sort of newly retired will go into family history because they want to really know how their ancestors lived.
0: So we mentioned earlier that you can assist people in tracing their family histories.
1: Yes.
0: How do you do that specifically? How does somebody get in touch, find out more? How long is it going to take to do that? Because you could go back a long, long way, presumably.
1: Yes. Well, you, like everything else with family history, you start with what you know. And if somebody came in here, you would say to them, sit them down and say, well, what information do you have? And that's where you start. And then you can sort of work with them to see which bits of the internet we can go on to help enhance the information that they're going to get from their visit. And hopefully there'll be enough there in the visit for them to come back and say, well, I'll do it again.
0: And it's not really a one-size-fits-all process, is it? Every trace is different.
1: It's totally different. And it depends. I mean, some people have very little information about their ancestors, you know, but there is always a way of around it, if you think about it, you know. And this is what we do when we've got people who have come in with very little information, and we're able to start them off on the process.
0: And Joyce, the service is free?
1: If somebody comes into our research centre, they don't have to be a member. We are a charity, so you don't charge for people coming in. We have a membership of about 1,700 at the moment. and they get a journal four times a year. It's a communication with the members, and with different articles that the members have sent in have been put into the journal. We also have a Facebook group, which is very good, and we also have a program where we put speakers on, possibly not once a month, but this is through Zoom. The talks or whatever are timed, so you might get people who are from the United Kingdom, but it would be timed so people in Australia or Canada can listen to the talk. It might be a Monday and a Wednesday. That's how it would be timed, you know, for the separate Zoom talks.
0: Thanks very much, Joyce. We'll take a break for some music now, and then we'll be back to find out how you can get in touch if you want to know more about your family history.

0: Joyce Jackman is the chair of the Northumberland and Durham Family History Society, and Joyce joins us on Radio Tyneside this afternoon. Joyce, if I wanted to trace my family history, I can, of course, do it online, can't I? I can subscribe to one of these many services that help you track down your ancestors. But of course, there's a charge for those, and your service is free.
1: Yes, this is what we're here for, is to promote the research into family history. And not everybody can afford these subscriptions, and that is why people can come in here and get the advice and also have access to these subscription sites.
0: And your service covers from the north of Northumberland as well, right down to Durham, so you cover quite a large area.
1: It's quite a large area. If the research resources are not in here, we are able to advise people where to go to.
0: So Joyce, as well as the office that we're at here in the centre of Newcastle, you've got branches around the region and in London as well.
1: There's a one in London. The branches are sort of in North Tyneside, South Tyneside, Newcastle, Hexham, Durham, and up in Northumberland. And this is a way of keeping the members of the society and being able to meet in various areas where they maybe not come into the research centre, but they get the sort of fellow family history historian vibe to it. And the branches will have speakers as well once a month. Sometimes it's a brick wall session where people would come together at a branch meeting and bring up their brick walls, and another person sitting around the table might be able to help them with that. So this is the idea of not just having the place here as a research centre, but the vibrances of having branches around the area.
0: And details of all the branches and of the events, the talks that you mentioned, Joyce, I know are available on your website.
1: On the website, yes.
0: And there are history societies, family history societies in other parts of the country that you could suggest that people talk to if, say, their ancestors came from Devon or Cornwall or Wales?
1: Yes, I think so. If you went on the Federation of Family History Societies, they would have a list of all the family history societies in the country. But you could Google them, and you could put in, you know, Devon Family History Society, and it would come up with information about that society.
0: So, Joyce, if people want to know more, and maybe their interest has been piqued by our conversation, and they'd just like to know more and think, how would it go? How would I go about researching my family history? How can they get in touch and find out more from you?
1: Right, well, you can go online just to our website and find out what there is. You can come into our research centre. We're open from 10 till 3, Monday to Thursday, with volunteers on duty every day that support people. People are welcome in here, and as you can see, we have a nice atmosphere in here.
0: Well, I've enjoyed the coffee and biscuits, Joyce, but I think our time's up for now. Joyce Jackman, Chair of the Northumberland and Durham Family History Society. It's been an absolute pleasure. Thank you so much for inviting us, and keep in touch. And you know what? I might pop down sometime myself and do a little bit of research myself.
1: You're most welcome to come.

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Well, that's it for today's Tea Time on Tyneside. Neil Younger is your host on Monday from 4 o'clock here on Radio Tyneside. Before we clear the table and put the crockery in the dishwasher, let me just say a few thank yous. First of all, to Joyce Jackman, the chair of the Northumberland and Durham Family History Society. If you want to know more about the things we talked about, maybe research your family history, the website that you need to go to is ndfhs.org.uk. Thanks to you for joining me today. Wherever you are, whatever you're doing, I hope that your weekend shapes up well. And if you're in one of our three Tyneside hospitals right now, the Freeman, the RVI, or the Queen Elizabeth, do get well soon. We've got more country music with Brian Clough next on Radio Tyneside. I will leave you with a couple of corkers to get your weekend off to a really lively start. Backman Turner Overdrive on the way.

There's a song that needs very little introduction, of course. That's the Eagles and Lion Eyes welcoming you to this edition of the American Connection Country Music Show. How are you doing? Nice to have the pleasure of your company. As usual, full hour of country music, and on the programme today, got all sorts of things. But before we get to telling you what's on the programme, would you believe that one is 51 year old? Lion Eyes came our way 1975. That was the 4 minute version. There is a longer version, 6:31. And wow, when you think back to the halcyon days, hey, has that stood the test of time? Okay, on the programme today, news of Cody Johnson's tour, Smithfield, I've got some dates for them as well, and also Joshua Ray Walker, he has a tour up for grabs, and I shall give you dates on that as well. We've also got music from Mr. Mo Pitney, who reckons that he met Merle Haggard today. I'm Brian Clough, how are you doing?

Mo Pitney, and I'm at Merle Haggard today. First came our way in 2014 when he signed a record deal with Curb Records. His latest offering, apparently, is a bluegrass-style album, which I'll have to check out because he makes some great sounds, Mo. Okay, here's an outfit from Fort Worth, Texas. It's a single thing from the brand new album. This is the title track from Neon Prophets. It's called Her Old Flame.

0: That's Midland and the first track from our album of the week on today's show. That's called Walk a Mile in My Shoes, and it comes from their latest album called Stages. 10 tracks, and you can judge for yourself if you need to add it to your album collection, as I'll be playing another 2 tracks on today's show.
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That's Cody Johnson, honky tonkin' in a honky tonk mood. I've got some dates for you here as well, if you'd like to go and see him honky tonkin', and you can join in as well. October the 24th, he plays Manchester AO Arena. On the 27th of October, he's at London at the O2. November the 1st, he moves to Birmingham, the Utilita Arena. November the 2nd, he's up in Glasgow at the OVO Hydro. Then he moves over to Ireland. He's playing November the 4th, the SSE Arena. And November the 5th, fireworks, of course, he'll be playing the 3 Arena in Dublin. Okay, introducing you now to an Australian artist with what they're calling a girl's anthem. It was released a couple of weeks ago here in the UK, and I've got a couple of dates for her as well as part of her tour. August the 16th, she's at the Highlands House Chelmsford as part of the Country Calling Festival, and August the 18th, she's at the 45 Cafe in York. You can hear sounds like this because she reckons she's the prettiest wreck.

That's the latest offering from the Zac Brown Band. In the company there, as you might have heard, Dolly Parton. It's a song called Butterfly. Okay, now, in the northeast of England, mention the name the Caffrey Brothers, and you think, wow, yes, how long have they been with us? Well, they first came on the scene in the 70s, and since then, of course, they've provided us with all sorts of great music, Americana, folk, and country music as well. And many of the northeast lovers of that type of music will remember that they initially came on the scene in the 70s under the name of Abray. And to many folk, they were the Northeast Eagles at the time. And I had a message from Phil during the course of a couple of weeks ago. He said, Brian, sadly, Pete has passed away from the band, and I've written a song called Another Time, Another Day in memory of him. Any chance of giving it a play? Well, yes, certainly, Phil. No problems. Sad to hear the news, but this is an absolutely beautiful song from you, sir. And of course, Pete will never, ever be forgotten as part of the Caffrey Brothers. Here it is, Another Time, Another Day.

0: day has disappeared. Another one is on its way. And it's time to climb the mountain once again.
1: A beautiful song there from Phil Caffrey in memory of his brother Pete. From the Caffrey Brothers, a song called Another Time, Another Day. Okay, Smithfield are coming in to entertain us, and they've got a brand new single out at the present time, and it's called All Over Nashville. I shall give you some two-a-days after we take it in.

0: That's Smithfield, the latest song from them. As I say, I've got some tour dates for you. The song's called All Over Nashville, by the way. August the 30th at the Crown Inn and Pub in Selsey. The 4th of September at the 45 Vinyl Cafe in York. 5th of September at Rodeo's Barbecue in Birmingham. 6th of September, British Country Music Festival, of course, at Blackpool. 7th of September at the Clooney in Newcastle. 9th of September, St Pancras Old Church in London. And on the 11th of September, they move over to Denmark and they're playing the Nashville Nights Songwriters Festival as such. So pop along and see them. Great music from Smithfield.
1: Album of the Week.

second track in from our album of the week on today's show. The album's called Stages, and that's a song called Drinking Dark Whiskey, of course. One more to go before we get to the top of the hour.

0: happy one trying to nod off. Anyway, that's Joshua Ray Walker and a song from him called Shoot Me Straight, his latest single. Anyway, I've got some dates for you. He's been a very busy lad, doing all sorts of dates from the beginning of July, and I've got a few more here for you when he comes over to the UK. July the 28th, he's at the Lower Third in London. 29th of July, he's at the Deaf Institute in Manchester. July the 30th, the Hug and Pint in Glasgow. And on August the 1st, he's at Whelan's in Dublin in Ireland. So pop along and see him. Okay, it's time to take a look at what was the very first country song you ever heard. And Dennis Murray, who doesn't say where he's from, has dropped me a line and he says, Brian, I first heard this particular song on a jukebox in a cafe ice parlour in the 60s in Scarborough. And once I found out who it was, I kept putting the money in to play it again. It led me to a lifetime of listening to country music, and I even went to Nashville on holiday later in my life because of the music. It was amazing. I still enjoy my kind of country, but for me, the best, it's still the 60s, the 70s, and the 80s that I love. Really enjoy your varied mix on the show, though, as well. So could you please play that song for me? The first I heard was Lefty Frizzell and Saginaw, Michigan. Thank you, Dennis. Here he is, especially for you.
1: I was born in Saginaw, Michigan.

0: Michigan was the happiest man and wife in Saginaw, Michigan.
1: No mistake, in Lefty Frizzella course in Saginaw, Michigan for Dennis Murray. What was the very first country song that you ever heard? Can you remember where you were, where you heard it, who you were with or whatever? Why don't you drop me a line, see if I can dig it out for you. The address to write to, of course, connectioncountry@gmail.com. Be only too pleased to hear from you. Here's Morgan Wallen.

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That's Tenniel Townes and a song called Home to Me. And if you fancy spending an evening with her, I've got some dates for you. It's what they're calling the Living Room UK tour dates. All right, we're into September and October, but I've got them for you here now. Tuesday the 29th of September, she's at The Gate at Cardiff. Wednesday the 30th, she's at Earth in London. Thursday, October the 1st, she's at Stoller in Manchester. And Friday the 2nd of October, she's at Macintosh in Glasgow. Album up.

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1: That's the last track from our album of the week on today's show, coming from Midland. The album is called Stages, and as I said before, it's an absolutely cracking album as well. Okay, that just about wraps up. One more track to take us out, and hopefully you can join me next week if you've enjoyed this week's show. Even if you haven't, you can still join me next week to see if it gets better. Okay, so hopefully you can join me then. Anyway, the address to write to, if you can remember the very first country music song that you ever heard, is connectioncountry@gmail.com. Love to hear what your thoughts are on that. Leaving you today in the company of Sugarland and a song called Irreplaceable. And as we all know, country music will never be that. Take care, look after yourselves, and bye for now.
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1: Hey, y'all wanna go down a double gate drive? Yeah! Come tell me!

New shoes there. I can't wait. Good evening. You're listening to Radio Tyneside, and this is the Evening Ship with Evie. I'm going to be going through a couple hours of music, everything from Duran Duran, Queen, and Heather Small to come. But right now, this is Andy Williams. Can't get used to losing you.

Honey's there with Finally Found, and how are you all doing this week? Well done on making it through another working week, although given it's the first day of the summer holidays for a lot of kids, maybe you've been working from home, maybe you've gone away on holiday. No matter what, I hope you're all doing well and having fun. We've got the weekend coming up now, and I think that's much more fun to think about, although this weekend is looking fairly cloudy actually, highs of 20 degrees and scattered showers throughout. It's not particularly heavy scattered showers, but still very much worth bringing a coat or an umbrella to wherever you're going, or maybe having a nice quiet weekend in. You've got all evening to decide, and I've got the music to help you decide it. We've got Spandau Ballet coming up now. This is chant number 1.

Duran Duran there with The Reflex from 1984. And just to let you in behind the scenes a little bit, dear listener, I've been slightly lacking in energy today, but my partner has just texted me a picture of our cat, JP, looking absolutely adorable, all curled up on the sofa, and that's been just the pick-me-up that I needed. So if you're out there and you're feeling a little bit low, maybe you're lacking the energy that you need this evening, this next song, I think, is just for you. This is a pick-me-up in song form. Here's Heather Small.

0: 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But mobile? 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Why would I risk losing it in the... Coast Guard, help!
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0: Bobby V there, The Night Has a Thousand Eyes, and if you're looking for something to do this weekend, or really any weekend, then you may well be interested in the Sunday Quayside Market. 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

Incredible duet, Enrique Iglesias, Whitney Houston, Could I Have This Kiss Forever? And with that, we're coming up on the hour mark. It's almost 9 o'clock. I'll be handing over to the news shortly, but I'll be back for another hour of music afterwards, so stay tuned for that. In the meantime, we've got time for one more song. This is James Blunt, Same Mistake.

Jess Glynn there with Silly Me. Good evening, you're listening to Radio Tyneside, and this is the Evening Shift with Evie. Got an hour of music coming up, everything from Marvin Gaye, Madonna, and The Carpenters to come, but right now this is Rick Astley, Together Forever.

Madonna there with Jump from 2006. Incredible dance track and really good work track, actually, if you've never tried that before. 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Coming up now, we've got Wet, Wet, Wet. 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

words mean I am a truthful man from the land of the palm trees. And before dying, I want to share these poems of my soul. My poems are soft green. My poems are also flaming crimson. My poems are like a wounded fawn seeking refuge in the forest. The last verse says, Con los pobres de la tierra. With the poor people of this earth, I want to share my fate. The streams of the mountains please me.

Sandpipers there with Guantanamera, just what you need on a nice relaxed Friday evening. Now coming up, we've got Tina Turner up next with the Dire Straits on instruments, except the lead guitar, which is played by Jeff Beck. Tina Turner describes this next song as soulful and very arty, and Mark Knopfler of the Dire Straits calls the guitar solo the second ugliest guitar solo in the world. So why don't you be the judge? This is Private Dancer.

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If you want to hear more 90s music, you can tune in this time tomorrow, 8 till 10 p.m. for Steve Fennell, Back to the 90s, 2 hours of 90s hits. This next song, though, we're going a little bit further back. We're going back to the 60s. This is Lulu, The Boat That I Row.

0: On Saturday evenings at 6, it's Pure Country here on Radio Tyneside with me, Ian Hornsby. 2 hours of popular country favourites covering the past 60 years, including lots of crossover hits, which means Elvis, Jim Reeves, Glen Campbell, Dolly Parton, and many more, with memorable songs of tears and heartache, love and romance, drinking, divorce, and perhaps worst of all, unrequited love. That's Pure Country every Saturday evening at 6 p.m. prompt. I don't want to start without you.
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This is Yesterday Once More.

Such a charming song. That was Olivia Dean with So Easy to Fall in Love, a song that I think I've had stuck in my head since it first charted. With that, we're coming up on the end of the show, though, so thank you very much for listening. If you're listening from hospital, I wish you all the best and a quick recovery. And to everyone, I hope you have a wonderful weekend planned ahead of you. You'll have Paul Laverick with Beneath the Covers coming up after the news, so stay tuned for that. But in the meantime, I'll be back same time next week, and we've got Jack Savaretti before the news. This is We Will Always Be the Way We Were.

A song that will keep Pharrell Williams in Clover for the rest of his days. Happy was recorded in 2013 for the soundtrack of Despicable Me 2. 4 years later, a man with some 700 or so covers under his belt recorded the version we've just heard, and that was Johnny Mathis. Hello and welcome beneath the covers once again. This is Paul Laverick with you for the next hour of cover versions here on Radio Tyneside. Now for Tommy Rowe's cover of Chuck Berry's first hit back in 1955. This is Maybelline, the story of a hot rod race and a broken romance.

Tommy Rowe with his cover of Maybelline. My next choice for you is the Barry Mason and Les Reed song Love Is All. The first release of the track was a hit for Malcolm Roberts and is a tune that we still play regularly on Radio Tyneside today. This 1976 cover is taken from the album Hi Everybody from Tracy Jones.

Tracy Jones, who was also known as Pauline Graham professionally, and that was her version of Love Is All. It's just gone 12 minutes past. This is Hospital and Community Radio for Newcastle and Gateshead, Radio Tyneside. In a few moments' time, I'll be playing two songs from my featured songwriter of the week. The original version of our next song was by Atomic Kitten and was actually their last single to feature Kerry Katona. It's called Whole Again and was written for the band specifically. One of the songwriters was Andy McCluskey of Orchestral Maneuvers in the Dark, and we're going

Somewhere in the Night, the first song produced by Richard Kerr and Will Jennings. Helen Reddy had the first hit with that song as a single, and a track from her 1975 album No Way to Treat a Lady. Well, 3 years later, Barry Manilow's version, which we've just played, became a top 10 single in America. Early in his recording career in 1937, Booker White was arrested and convicted for a shooting incident, and he was sentenced to the Mississippi State Penitentiary, which was better known as Parchman Farm. The institution was operated as a hard-time prison labor work farm, which was notorious for its harsh conditions and use of the trustee system. Originally known as Parchman Farm Blues, Mose Allison adapted the song and shortened the title to Parchman Song in 1957. This Nashville Teens cover dates back

think I might have said that was called Parchment Song. It wasn't. It was Parchment Farm by the Nashville Teens. I must get my teeth sorted out. Forgive me. Now, time to enjoy a couple of tracks written by my featured songwriter of the week. Today, it's a case of two for the price of one, because the next two songs were written by David Bowie and Brian Eno. Incidentally, both of these covers, which I'm about to play for you, were recorded in 2010. We'll start with Duran Duran

If you're wondering what the time is, it is exactly 1:30 the hour, and that was Heroes, taken from Peter Gabriel's album Scratch My Back. Before that, we heard Duran Duran's cover of Boys Keep Swinging, which was the song chosen as the lead single from David Bowie's 1979 album Lodger. Both songs were written by David Bowie with Brian Eno,

and we'll have another featured songwriter at around the same time next week. Coming up on Beneath the Covers, tracks recorded by Leonard Cohen and Patsy Cline, as well as our Saturday Night at the Movies selection. But before that, in addition to co-writing Blame It on the Sun with Cy Rita Wright, Stevie Wonder played all of the instruments on his 1972 original recording for his album Picture Book. In fact, the only others on the song were Jim Gilstrap and Lainey Groves, who performed backing vocals. This cover is by Phil Collins, and it comes from his Motown covers album, Going Back.

There are close to 400 versions of that Irving Blinn song that I'm aware of, starting with Irving Kaufman's recording in January 1926 through to Alfie Bowe's version of 2021. Well, the version that I chose to play for you this evening was a recording by Patsy Cline from 1963, and the song was called Always. Although he wrote the song for inclusion on his 1969 album Songs from a Room, Leonard Cohen was beaten to the punch when it came to releasing the track. That honour went to Mama Cass in September 1968. This, though, is Cohen's version of You Know Who I Am.

Leonard Cohen, you know who I am. I am Paul Laverick. Thank you very much for tuning in to Beneath the Covers, our regular 60 minutes together where we enjoy some great cover versions. And now it's time for Saturday Night at the Movies. We'll play a cover which comes from the soundtrack of a movie, and this time that movie is Sing 2, which came out in 2021. I've chosen a song by Welsh actor Taron Egerton for you tonight. You may recall he once portrayed Elton John. Well, this is his cover of A Sky Full of Stars. The original by Coldplay was a track on their sixth album called Ghost Stories.

John Lennon's lyrics for Revolution were inspired by political protests in early 1968. He wanted to express sympathy with the need for social change, but doubt in regard to the violent tactics espoused by some members of the New Left. Well, despite his bandmates' reservations, he persisted with the song and insisted it be included on their next single. Well, the Thompson Twins played that song at Live Aid in 1985, and a version of it was also included on their album Here's to Future Days, which was issued the same year. Charlie Pride up next with Me and Bobby McGee, a song about a couple of drifters making their way across the south of the United States before heading west. The song was written by Chris Christopherson based on an idea by Fred Foster. Roger Miller recorded the original, and this cover came from the album Just Plain Charlie.

That's singer-songwriter Paul Canning. Now, I must admit, I've not heard any of his own material, but from December 2002, that was his cover of the Nelly Furtado song I'm Like a Bird, which he released as a single. That's all I have time for, but let's do it all over again next week. In the meantime, if you love great music, stick with Radio Tyneside, because we've got you covered.

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1: From the Sky News Centre at 11, Andy Burnham's marked the end of his first week as Prime Minister with the new Number 10 North office. He's opened the facility in Manchester, calling it the best day of his life, as he plans to push power out of Westminster. A major incident's been declared in Essex as more than 50 firefighters tackle a huge blaze near Chelmsford. Emergency services were called to an industrial unit on South End Road just before 5pm. There are no reported injuries, but local residents are being urged to keep windows and doors closed, with the situation described as hazardous. Dave Bond is from Essex Fire Rescue.
2: The incident has been declared a major incident by the fire service due to the size of the fire that we're dealing with. There is still significant smoke, and we're advising people to stay away from the area while we deal with it. We do believe that we've got the fire surrounded now, but we ask for the public's patience while we bring the incident to a closure.
1: A law student's been charged and since released on bail after Irish police intercepted a car bomb. The device was already constructed when it was seized in County Monaghan on Wednesday in an intelligence-led operation. A police boat full of armed officers has crashed into central London's Westminster Bridge. The Met says five of those injured were responding to reports of a person in the water near Battersea earlier this afternoon. Four of them remain in hospital with serious injuries. Jim Bagley from Gloucester, Massachusetts in the US, was nearby when it unfolded.
3: We didn't see it happen, but we heard the explosion. And then the next thing we saw was three people in the water coming down the river. And then the other cruise boats stopped in their way because they were trying to dock. So they tried to save and get out to those boats.
1: And swimmer Duncan Scott has claimed Scotland's first gold medal at the Commonwealth Games in Glasgow. He's taken the 200-metre individual medley title, the 14th medal of his career. And yellow heat health alerts have come into force for parts of England. The warning covers southern and central areas until Sunday. That's the latest. I'm Stevie Shillinglaw.
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5: Good evening, my name is Fred Setters and welcome along to After Hours, late night radio for late night people. It's the end of another day and we head into the wee small hours of the night. As always, the music on After Hours is relaxed and the mood is chilled out, so we'll get tonight's programme underway with this one.

A rousing start to the programme this evening. That was Simon and Garfunkel with Bridge Over Troubled Water. Welcome along to After Hours, wherever we find you listening this evening, whether you're at home relaxing, working the late shift, or driving somewhere late at night. Good to have you company. We're going to bring you some lovely music over the next 50 minutes or so, including this one from Mr. Mister. This is Broken Wings.

Michael Hutchence and In Excess from their album Kick. That was Never Tear Us Apart. Okay, time on the programme for a number from Faith Hill. This is a lovely number. It's called This Kiss.

Faith Hill and This Kiss. Still to come on this evening's programme, we have wonderful ballads from The Cars, Whitesnake and Chris the Berber. Coming up next is a song from Vanessa Williams.

A hit for Vanessa Williams back in 1992. That was Save the Best for Last. Okay, now a song that appears on probably every chilled out or love compilation CD I've ever bought or seen. And the reason being, it's rather a good song. This is The Cars and Drive.

That was the first of two songs from a gentleman called Michele Francesco Puccioni, or as he was better known, Mike Francis. That was a song called Friends, and we'll have a second one coming up from him later in the programme. Now to a song from Boston. This is called Amanda.

David Coverdale's Whitesnake and Is This Love. You're listening to After Hours with me, Fred Setters, right here on your favourite radio station. Coming up next is probably one of Christa Berg's biggest hits, so stay tuned for that one.

The old smoothie. That was Christopher and the Lady in Red. Probably one of his biggest hits ever. Right, on the programme now, we're going to have a song from the former frontman of American rock band Journey, Steve Perry. This is one of his solo recordings. This is called Foolish Hearts.

of the evening from Mike Francis. That was I Love You. Now we are going to wind up things on this evening's programme with a song from a movie. This is taken from An Officer and a Gentleman, performed by Joe Cocker and Jennifer Warnes. This is Up Where We Belong.

that's it for another edition of After Hours. Thanks so much for your company on this evening's show, and I do hope that we have been able to relax you at the end of the day. Don't forget, you can join us again, same time, same place, right here on your favourite radio station.

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